0: Das ist Antenne Sachsen.
1: Antenne Sachsen.
2: It's not time to make a change. Just relax, take it easy. You're still young, that's your fault. There's so much you have to know.

0: 1941 in Casablanca. Casablanca.
1: Play as time goes by.
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